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0: All right.
2: Hey Tada.
0: 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Alright, man. 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
2: Yeah, Nagi.
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4: Waloka man of the match.
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0: 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Come on, Nagula Lunas Beach.
4: Man of the match.
0: Hey, what again?
4: Follow the man of the match.
0: Ah, what a killer man.
4: I go to see the man of the match. When I go to the Sarna Beta, my legacy is rated from almost in the territory.
0: All right.
4: One favor, man of the match.
0: What's
4: a fair? Man of the match.
0: Ah, ditebo. 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
0: Hey,
4: who's going to be a little bit of a little bit of a little bit of a little bit of a little bit of a little bit of a little bit of a little bit of a little bit of a little bit of a little bit of a little bit of a little bit of a little bit of a little bit of a little bit of a little bit of a little bit of a little bit of a little bit of a little bit of a little bit of a little bit of a little bit of a little bit of a little bit of a little bit of a little bit of a little bit of a little bit of a little bit of a little bit of a little bit of a little bit of a little bit of a little bit of a little bit of a little bit of a little bit of a little bit of a little bit of a little bit of a little bit of a little bit of a little bit of a little bit of a little bit of a little bit of a little bit of a little bit of a little bit of a little bit of a little bit of a little bit of a little bit of a little bit of a little bit of a little bit of a little bit of a little bit of a little bit of a little bit of a little bit of a little bit of a little bit of a little bit of a little bit of a little bit of a little bit of a little bit of a little bit of a little bit of a little bit of
0: National Kissing Day.
4: Yeah.
0: Kere inali di benefits taba ya go atlana.
4: Eh.
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1: 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He is also expected to answer questions about a video he sent to Mkhwanazi. In the video, Van Wyk is seen holding a stash of cash made up of 100 rand notes while asking Mkhwanazi, "Where are we going?" Further evidence presented before the commission has revealed that Van Wyk allegedly advised Mkhwanazi on how to word memorandums of understanding that would allow Medicare 24 vehicles to be fitted with blue and red lights. 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
2: If they do have differences, we believe strongly that there are channels where these issues could be taken to and address them. These things that they are doing undermines the rule of law, also erode, you know, public trust. Each of these two institutions are bigger than what we see. Remember in 2009, there was a tension between the Scorpions and the South African Police Service, and the Scorpion was closed down. We believe strongly that this conflict shall not lead to IDEC being closed down, because crime in this country is so sophisticated and it needs units such as IDEC.
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3: Actually, they have gone far and beyond to assist the Malawi government with the repatriation of the people. The shelter that is being provided, the food that is being provided, generally the whole process and the collaboration that is there between the South African government and us has been very good, and we are very grateful for that. And as far as we are concerned about the people at Pietermaritzburg, when we got the distress calls, we dispatched two embassy officials that went there, talked to them that they should not be camping, and we even sent a bus to take them from Pietermaritzburg to go back to Malawi.
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1: 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Where were you when Muzi and I used to sleep in a car? Where were you? So we can't be told by our rivalists that we must abandon this party.
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1: We'll be writing to the Secretary General requesting which sections of the Constitution and which sections of the Constitution were invoked to expel us. Pending that letter of response or not, we will be instructing our lawyers to approach the High Court on an urgent basis to challenge the purported expulsions.
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3: 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I do blame the people around the leadership. And I don't feel betrayed by my father. I again blame the people around him.
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1: From day one, this party has never had an SG that's capable of actually leading this organization. Fact. And the president should not be blamed for changing SGs. As you can see already, that with this particular one, where it's going, the problem is that when people occupy the role, the first thing that happens is that they become arrogant, they become celebrities.
2: O ile a bolela gape ka seo a se tlhalositse go bjalo ka tabagolo ka mogatlhong gore ka moka ba o ba tšere go sephetho sa go baraka ga botse ke maleloko a mogatlho a wa le go maemong a mabotse go ba bjang.
1: It's funny that one of those leaders cited there should know better because he represented President Zuma in a DC regarding membership. So if he's not a member of Umkhonto we Sizwe Party, that alone should be telling. I mean, that's the basis of which you actually participate in this party, by taking up membership. So if it turns out that these individuals in the form of leaders are not members of Umkhonto we Sizwe Party, that's going to be very interesting to see how it turns out. Because now you're going to have non-members having expelled founding members.
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9: Hey, hi JD. What's my game if you really? How about a quibble of a corner of a FNB speed point?
10: How? 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Could you go to a quibble?
9: Tiaboja, Uka Hueja rapidly sell as a commission over to 1.8%, Satawala Fasi, about Fita was 0.6%, Rehobia Rawil Rarihuda.
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4: First time voter?
5: Yes, sir.
4: What do you do now?
5: I do IT as well. I'm studying IT, yes. Okay. My final year.
4: Okay. First time voter? That's great.
1: Yeah.
4: I'm happy.
5: Hi.
4: Hi.
5: How are you?
4: Very well. How are you?
5: I'm good, sir.
4: First time voter?
5: Yes, first time voter.
4: Wow. I'm delighted. That's very good. Dimela. First time voter?
6: Yes.
4: Wow. Where's I?
6: Good.
4: Still at school?
6: Yes.
4: Grade 1?
6: No, grade 10.
4: Grade 10?
6: Yes.
4: That's very good.
1: Morago wa gore a tlatsele bontši bja bao ba tlile go ingwadiša ka nako e kopana ditišing tša dikgetho Presidente Cyril Ramaphosa o be a bonala a tloga a thabile kudu ka kgatlhego ya bontši bja baswa go lebeletše tshepidišo ya dikgetho.
4: This is like the first time that I'm feeling this wave of young people wanting to register to be part of the citizenry action processes where people should become active citizens and get involved in the affairs of their own country and be interested in elections so that they make their voices heard, so that they also make a contribution to the future of our country. So I've been hugely encouraged today and into the future. I think we will see more and more young people becoming part of the civic movement in our country that is only going to add to the real strength of our country.
1: O re bontši bja baswa ka moo bo bonagetšego ka gona bo tlhoka botseba gabotse gore bo ya go boutela mang.
4: How old are you now?
6: 22.
4: No, but you must still go back and finish your matric and get a higher, better matric pass rate.
6: Okay.
4: Councillor, there are ways in which we can assist her gore she must do a better matric and then she can go to nursing. That's your dream job, okay?
6: Yeah.
4: Yeah, right. I want you to be my nurse.
6: Yeah, sure.
4: So you are registering for the first time?
6: Yeah.
4: To vote? Mm. So you are enthusiastic to register?
6: Yeah.
4: You want to vote?
6: Yeah.
4: Wow. And you know who you are going to vote for?
6: Yeah, I know.
4: And you are clear in your mind?
6: 100%.
4: So we keep that to you.
1: President Cyril Ramaphosa ga se a tlogela go bolela ka taba yeo e le go bothata ka bonanageng ya malebana le bafaladi bao ba sego molaong. 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
4: My envoys are going to be leaving in the next few days. My peers, either on the phone or interacting directly with them, they all say, we understand the challenges that you are going through. And they say, we understand that people from the rest of the continent have thronged to South Africa because they see South Africa as an economic oasis. You are the most developed country on the continent, and therefore you are attractive. So that's how people tend to operate. We are, however, saying, and they understand this, we say, we want people who are only documented to be in the country. Those who are not documented should not be here.
1: President Ramaphosa o boletse gape gore o tla romela dikemedi kontinente ya Afrika go ba tlhalosetsa ka seemo sa Afrika Borwa. 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
1: Good morning Tere Khalo and good morning to the listeners, thank you very much.
0: Okay ga le khotsofa tswe ke khato ya mo speaker le bele nyaka a dira byang.
1: No Tere Khalo, the speaker is the chief custodian of parliament. Her duty is to defend the constitutional mandate to hold the president accountable and the executive. Now, here is the speaker, Togo Didiza, divorcing herself from a decision that the impeachment committee took few days ago to say they are going to defend to oppose this interdict of the president. The speaker is saying, no, she is filing a notice to abide by the court decision. It is a really bizarre decision from the speaker. You can see that the speaker is following instructions from her political party, the ANC, nothing else. She's throwing the members of parliament one side, siding with the president and siding with her political party, the ANC. That is totally unacceptable from this speaker.
0: Okay, it's already been already said by my banker that we are going to
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1: 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It was not a clear question, Tirela.
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1: Exactly, that is what has happened with the Inkandla matter. The ANC have scored an own goal in defending the former president Jacob Zuma with the Inkandla matter, and what has happened is that they were sitting with egg on their face. Now this speaker will sit with egg on her face. You remember the two former speakers have also come out now to say it was a wrong decision not to take this thing up. Nosiviwe Mapisa Ngakula and the speaker, former speaker Baleka Mbete. Now this one, Togo Didiza, is doing exactly that thing. She is scoring an own goal. She's going to regret this decision. Instead of defending a parliament and the constitution of this country, she's following wrong advice from her political party, the ANC.
0: Okay. Baba Mobare Tlogalang President le yena a shumisha ditokelo tsa gagwe.
1: No, we are not against what the president is doing. What we have said in our statement, the president was the one that has said when he was busy campaigning, he has said he will fight for the transparency. He will fight against corruption. Now, all of a sudden, he is the one that goes to the court and say, no, I want to close this thing. The people must not know what has happened at Palapala. That is what we are saying. We are not saying it's not his right to go to court. That's not what we are saying. We are saying he turned against his own words to say he will defend the constitution of this country by being transparent. He's not transparent now. He turns against the constitution of this country.
0: Are re rumeng ka boripana tate Bloom le re badudi batla kopana le ANC ka dikgetho tseo ditlago ka gore ya lo le ra gore ANC e ya ditse badudi ka boripana.
1: No, what we are saying, the people, the silent majority, will deal with the ANC come elections. You see, the ANC is standing on 40% now. Watch the space. This local government elections, the people will speak. The people will say, enough is enough. You can't defend a wrong thing, an indefensible thing. The people will deal with the ANC on the 4th of November

0: and 2029, the ANC will learn the hard way to say they must never take the people for granted. They are not there on their own. They are there on behalf of the people.
1: Aha, what did you say? Said that Dennis Bloom came up in the Wamu Hatua, but we were activists and citizens forum, Kamitara Labora, Richard and Lena Golanola Sokola Zed.
0: Thank you very much, and have a blessed day. Thank you very much, Madra.
1: Lena Govia Lotabel.
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4: The repatriation process is a bit tiresome, but we are doing well. Malawians are going home, ladies, their children, the men, all of them, they are going home well. The processes are a bit long at the borders. The paperwork and are managing to repatriate our Malawians. Approximately about 3,000 have already passed or more, and we are expecting the same number to continue the process. They're from Durban, mostly, Cape Town, and they're on their way to Malawi, Mwanza, Blantyre.
3: Moemedi wa bašomi ba dibese Lindiwe Chabangu o re go šoma ka mangwalo wa bona a o a nyakegago ga se mošomo o bonolo.
5: It's difficult because remember these people are undocumented, and so we have to pile everything, the names incorrect, because every border that we pass they want the numbers, and the number must correspond with the passenger list. You understand? So it's difficult for us to compile that, but hence I'm saying that we are working with the immigration, we're trying so hard, and the Malawian embassy and Zimbabwe embassy, so that we can pile the papers and the names of those people. So it's hard.
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10: We are closing Sherwood completely because this is what we would call a temporary repatriation center. And you, as you can see, it's well organized. There's enough space so that people can be processed in terms of their stages, those who want to go. And then we've already repatriated 5,000 out of Sherwood. We're expecting about 2,000 to leave tonight, and the rest should be completed.
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1: 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They are small settlements in the deep rural areas, and our teams will go out to those particular communities to give them also the opportunity to register and or to re-register.

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1: Mike van Wyk, who has been linked to Vusmo's Iket Matlala, is expected to field questions relating to the controversial SEPS tender awarded to Medicare 24. He is also expected to answer questions about a video he sent to Mkhwanazi. In the video, Van Wyk is seen holding a stash of cash made up of 100 rand notes while asking Mkhwanazi, "Where are we going?" Further evidence presented before the commission has revealed that Van Wyk allegedly advised Mkhwanazi on how to word memorandums of understanding that would allow Medicare 24 vehicles to be fitted with blue and red lights. I am Sibahle Mota in Pretoria.
0: Company Medicare 24 Tshwane District, go begwa e le ya Vusmosi Iket Matlala, yo go begwa go e le loko la setlhopha sa bosenyi. 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
1: 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If we are seeing widespread flare-ups of politically motivated killings around South Africa, the national minister and the leadership of SAPS will very rapidly have to formulate strategy to dedicate resources at preventing it. Because what starts in July or June already at, in this way across South Africa, in the Eastern Cape, in Gauteng, in KwaZulu-Natal, and in the Western Cape simultaneously, if unchecked, will lead to a very violent election that will be very disruptive. So we can hope that these incidents are isolated.
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2: 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And it will be better for us to come back and communicate when the work has been done. And that's what we are working towards, that's what we are concentrating on.

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1: 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And as you can see, it's well organized. There's enough space so that people can be processed in terms of their stages, those who want to go. And then we've already repatriated 5,000 out of Sherwood. We're expecting about 2,000 to leave tonight, and the rest should be completed.
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2: Plans are in place to ensure that we maintain law and order. What we will call for, it's for if there are marches, for peaceful marches. If the law is broken, we will be there in our numbers to ensure that we enforce the law. So we call for calm, we call for peaceful marches, we call for adherence to the laws of this country.
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1: We've also introduced this, and I'm saying this to young people. Lona, this thing must be your friend. You go, and it's free of charge. You are not charged. You download an e-Gauteng e-panic button on your phone. Now, go ahead and remote out to you, or sign your number 10111. It's outdated. The 10111 is still important for Batubabanya Gang Mapodisa Mara. We've got a panic button in Gauteng government. It's free of charge. How we press within 3 seconds, Batubaswansi Batle Wau Tuse if Mutunyako rape or attack or kidnap or wetang, we have everyone that will come and rescue you.
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1: 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Because what starts in July or June already at, in this way across South Africa, in the Eastern Cape, in Gauteng, in KwaZulu-Natal, and in the Western Cape simultaneously, if unchecked, will lead to a very violent election that will be very disruptive. So we can hope that these incidents are isolated.
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0: 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You call it a ticket to our general Aka 350 fella. 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
2: 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And the salary part is it has very hard. I mean, we have not been getting paid our full salary for 3 months. And without an explanation, no one is telling us what's really going on. And remember, we are breadwinners. We live month to month. I mean, we're taking care of kids. We haven't been able to pay rent. We haven't been able to pay our child's school fees. Because of all this that's happening.
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3: 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The speaker is there to protect and be on the side of members of parliament. What the speaker has done here is that she has distanced herself from what the member of parliament is saying.
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5: 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And here I'm not just demanding an apology. I'm asking the commission to order the mayor to pay a financial penalty of 30,000 rands out of his own pocket. 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
2: All right. First of all, ke dumedisa baletsi ka moka ba tshwela FM le lona presenters, I greet you. To fix, just I'm not Jeff. I'm Mr. Free Maluleke. Freedom Maluleke.
1: Free Maluleke. All right. Free.
2: Yes. Nice. Yeah, Freedom Maluleke. Original from Mapapila at the Komalamlele.
1: No.
2: So Freedom Maluleke is a South African author, a best book-selling author of the book courage is a strength of a winner, award winner of a book. Shooting's not a mistake, but it's a choice. Mm. A songwriter, a motivational speaker, a counselor, a movie creator of love alone is not enough. And more and many more.
1: Mm-hmm. We can see that tatan. Re tlhalosetse ka puku ye. Broken heart is not a broken life.
2: Okay, a broken heart is not a broken life. I wrote this book, A Broken Heart is Not a Broken Life, because pain speaks every language. Pain is real, but it's not permanent. Broken heart does not mean a broken future. A broken home does not cancel your destiny. A broken family does not mean a broken life. Mm. A broken bank account does not destroy your dreams. Betrayal, abuse, and disrespect at workplace does not bury your calling. You know, the book covers all angles of life.
1: Mm-hmm.
2: There's a lot of people who are battling with depression. It might be at the workplace. Workplace tend to be a battleground. So there's characters in this book, Broken Heart is Not a Broken Life. There's a lot of people who have lost their parents who said that they can't do it anymore. But I just want to encourage you through this book that you can achieve your goals while your heart is broken.
1: Mm-hmm. Oh, yeah. 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
2: Okay, the book it will be released on Friday 26th. So I'm supposed to host a book launch, unfortunately, because of the march that is going on at Soweto. So I'm supposed to host it at Orlando, but I'm releasing the book. The book will be available to all, to every province. So the book will be available.
1: Freeway, ke puku ya gago ya mathomo goba ke ya bokae?
2: Ke puku ya boraro.
1: Oh. Tse dingwe tseo dingwe dileng ke dife, motlhomongwe re feleletse.
2: Okay, the first one, courage is the strength of a winner.
1: Mm.
2: And then the second one, cheating is not a mistake, but it's a choice.
1: Oh, what? Yeah. Bele, Robert, did you say that you were going to be free?
2: Okay, to all listeners who are listening, you can follow me on all platforms of social media, Mr. Free Maluleke, best bookseller.
1: Mm-hmm. Okay, what are you going to say? More social media.
2: Yes, kadu social media. Yeah, Mr. Free Maluleke, best bookseller.
1: Fell, all right. You can see the tatana. You can see the kubalabula nangwina.
2: Yeah, go cancer mina. May the Almighty God bless you, presenters, and then the host. God bless you, Kalibuha.
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2: Mogotsi's case returns to the Johannesburg Magistrates Courts this morning for a bail application on new facts. He was previously denied a bail after raised issues about the verification of his address. The matter relates to allegations that he staged an assassination attempt involving the shooting of his own vehicle in Vosloorus. His legal team is expected to argue for his release based on new facts when the matter resumes. For SABC News, I'm Leander Dana in Johannesburg.
1: Independent Policing Union ipusa ka boripana e ipileditse gore go be le ikhutso ga bagareng ga dikgotlhano tseo di tlhatlhogang magareng ga lekala la ditirelo tsa mapodisa la Aforika Borwa le lekala la dinyakišong la kgatlhanong le bomeleng tsa IDEC ka boripana. 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
3: If they do have differences, we believe strongly that there are channels where these issues could be taken to and address them. These things that they are doing undermines the rule of law, also erode, you know, public trust. Issue of these two institutions are bigger than what we see. Remember, in 2009, there was a tension between the Scorpions and the South African Police Service, and the Scorpion was closed down. We believe strongly that this conflict shall not lead to IDEC being closed down, because crime in this country is so sophisticated and it needs units such as IDEC.
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4: The speaker is the chief custodian of parliament. The speaker is there to protect and be on the side of members of parliament. What the speaker has done here is that she has distanced herself from what the member of parliament is saying.
1: National Education, Health and Allied Workers Union ne hauka boripana ka Mpumalanga ya go swara ditshupetso le kgono ka kgorong ya metselekele na tšhila ka Standard 10 go tlhotlha phokotso eo e rulagantso ya bašomi ba legolo masomešupa seswai ka letamong la Grootdrim. 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
5: The project itself, which is phase two, started in January 2015 to date. And there was a revised working program, which was meant to end by December 2028. And currently, the actual progress achieved since January 2015 to date is 18%, meaning that there's an outstanding work to be done of 82%. It means that there's still more work that needs to be done in the department, because The lifespan of the project is not yet complete. It's going to end by 2028.
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5: It's very heartbreaking what is we've been going through as Pytrans employees. And the salary part has hit us very hard. I mean, we have not been getting paid our full salary for 2 months. And without an explanation, no one is telling us what's really going on. And remember, we are breadwinners. We live month to month. I mean, we're taking care of kids. We haven't been able to pay rent. We haven't been able to pay our child's school fees. Because of all this that's happening.
1: Johannesburg, Mason Yalukonum. 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
2: We want to call on the police to tighten their work, make sure that they can arrest the perpetrators and also prevent this, because you can see this thing sometimes they make it look more criminal, but essentially you can understand under the current environment, because not only here, several other countries that have been murdered over the last few days across the country, and we want to make sure that the government can take preemptive steps so that people can contest this kind of local government election freely and in a democratic way.
1: Foundation ya FW de Klerk e dirile kgopelo go President ya naga ya United States Donald Trump go naganišiša gaotso ya thego ya yona go lenano la PEPFAR go Aforika Borwa. 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Luyanda Tanxa o a bega.
3: Mogotsi's case returns to the Johannesburg Magistrates Courts this morning for a bail application on new facts. He was previously denied the bail after the estate raised issues about the verification of his address. The matter relates to allegations that he staged an assassination attempt involving the shooting of his own vehicle in Vosloorus. His legal team is expected to argue for his release based on new facts when the matter resumes. For SABC News, I'm Leander Tanxa in Johannesburg.
1: Sehlopha sa baithuti go tswa kholetšheng ya East Tech Technocentric se agile sekepe ka letamong la Nantoni ka ntle ga Thohoyandou ka Limpopo. 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
4: We learned how to weld on water. We learned how to weld above your head. We've done so many things. My advice to you is to learn a skill with your hands, because nobody can take that away from you.
5: This is a great opportunity for me, and I think many people can also agree to that this is a great opportunity. Here today, I'm here in Limpopo, here in Zanda, with a great opportunity that I think that is going to place me very fine.
6: What we have been doing is running cables for downlight, also for plugs, both upstairs and downstairs. The skills that I've learned so far that I was struggling with is to strip the wires in a correct manner.
1: Kolibialo mohlankedi petition wa college Dr. Tobane Mambiswana or project ye in a go hlohleletsa baswa go shumisa bokgoni bja bona go ihlolela dibaka tsa mešomo.
7: The skills that they acquire here will make them in future in terms of their entrepreneurship, innovation, in fact even creating jobs for other people. It's very rare to find youth involved in a project of groundbreaking of this nature, because going forward they will be able to work for themselves or even create jobs for other youth in the community. But particularly black kids, it's an exciting initiative for us.
1: Tabagolo re SACP ka seleteng sa Brian Bantin e gadile ka boga letiragalo ya go thuntshwa ga monkgetheng wa DA ka Wateng Snovio Tjokwe mo mafelelong a beke ka Dunono go la Cape Town. 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
3: 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I love you so much.
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2: 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And he, yesterday, when I finally spoke to the psychiatrist, Dr. Lawrence, he said to me, the patient needs to be admitted to the psychiatric unit at Jacaranda Hospital, which has a separate psychiatric unit.
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3: 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That's one. 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
4: 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It reaffirmed our shared commitment to multilateralism and a rules-based international order, even as the world confronts increasing geopolitical volatility, unilateralism, and economic realignment.
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5: 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environment, because not only here, several other countries have managed over the last few days across the country, and we want to make sure that the government can take preemptive steps so that people can contest this kind of local government election freely and in a democratic way.
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6: The skills that they acquire here will make them in future in terms of their entrepreneurship, innovation, in fact, even creating jobs for other people. It's very rare to find youth involved in a project of groundbreaking of this nature, because going forward, they will be able to work for themselves or even create jobs for other youth in the community, particularly black kids. It's an exciting initiative for us.
1: Tabagolo re ramola wa mohlankedi petition wa company ya Medicare 24 Mike van Wyk o rometse kgopelo ya gore go shutušwe letšatši la gore a fe bohlatse pele ga commission ya matlanka. 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
2: 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We're not suggesting that what is being weighed out on that scale came from Ironton.
3: But what they were able to establish was that FSL has in its possession bricks of cocaine that have the similar logo as the one that was being weighed in this video that we are discussing.
2: Correct, yes.
3: Now, what's...
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4: 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Currently, there are two temporary facilities in the province, both located in Durban. Malawian officials argue that a facility in Pietermaritzburg would help ease pressure on existing shelters and speed up the processing of those wishing to return home voluntarily. I am Tselumu Sa Zulu in Durban.
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5: There are so many threats which you are meeting if you living in the streets. Yes, of course, where you are staying, for instance, our landlords, they don't have a problem with us. But the thing is, we are scared that because as we are living in location, there is something like the words which are like getting or receiving from other people saying, no, guys, I think for you to be safe, it's rather better. While at least there is a time you must go back before 3rd of June, so that you will be not in crisis.
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6: The outcomes of the 8th South African EU summit and the leaders' meeting stand as a milestone in our bilateral relations. It reaffirmed our shared commitment to multilateralism and a rules-based international order, even as the world confronts increasing geopolitical volatility, unilateralism, and economic realignment.
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7: 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He was declared dead on the scene by medical personnel. The motive for the attack is yet to be determined and the suspects fled the scene. No arrest has been effected at this stage.
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2: The closed door meeting follows high level discussions by the Justice, Crime Prevention and Security Cluster at the Union Buildings in Pretoria. Here, ministers and senior security officials addressed the rising wave of anti-illegal immigration protests throughout the country. The government asserts that it is intensifying efforts to uphold law and order ahead of the upcoming June 30 demonstrations. Ministers are expected to provide updates following today's meeting. Lerato Makula, SABC News in Johannesburg.
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3: 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They was healthy, two of them that we made them to go to hospital and have a baby there and come back. The other ones was on the ground itself, but they are healthy and they are gone already.
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5: 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Due to his previous conviction, he is facing a Schedule 5 offense. He denies pointing a firearm at the e-hailing driver and claims there is a campaign aimed at tarnishing his reputation. Calvin Rudla, SABC News, Jimmiston.
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4: 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I guess. And then ra kopela partnership here le baba Department of Higher Education. The Department of Basic Education. So all of us, rekopane re to irela bana this thing. So ya go position ya how ya hore. 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
2: So Mr. Mkhwanazi is expressing agreement and saying we need to make Chief Mapiee feel like he's part of the process, but we won't disclose everything to him now. The next stage in this process starts at the foot of page 585, where we see a screenshot is sent by Mr. Mkhwanazi to Mr. van Wyk at message time 6:05 on the 12th of October, and it's a screenshot of his exchanges with Chief Mapiee.
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3: I don't know exactly what happened there. As I say, it wasn't managed by the South African government, and of course it is unfortunate, but really that's something that we just have to resolve now. So I did have a brief discussion with the Malawian counterparts, but that was more about seeing whether we can assist them to speed up their issuing of the group passport, as they call it, here at the site in Durban. As it relates to the case in Johannesburg, Home Affairs officials are on the ground and we are arranging additional buses so that we can make sure this process is completed. And I think it's clear that we have to really just take ownership of this process from beginning to end.
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0: No, man, no, but I don't need it.
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0: Podcasting will never go on. Yeah, how soon?
1: Because it's happy.
0: You're a narcissist. 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
4: I was speaking to someone last night, a dear friend, and just saying, you know, I'm very relaxed and I'm very excited because I'm walking in an answered prayer to be able to wear this jersey even. Everything's a blessing, everything's a privilege. And with that, when I step onto the field, you know, to take in the environment, the occasion, the fans, even the, you know, this is where I want to be on the best stage in world football. That's where I believe I've always wanted to be and believe that I can make it to. So there's no reason to feel anything but, you know, confidence, joy, and I'm going to play from that place. And I believe that will allow me, with my hunger, my determination, my pride for the Black Stars to perform, and I believe we're going to do that as a team.
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2: 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So I have filed that affidavit in opposition on behalf of the committee. The committee is continuing with its work. On Wednesday, the 24th of June, the committee will meet where we'll discuss and consider the draft terms of reference and also the process of appointing the evidence leaders.
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3: It's a new system that went live in October last year. It started at a small scale, so it's currently only for tourists from China, India, Mexico and Indonesia, so basically people who are here for short visits. We have now done over 85,000 applications through that system. That system uses facial recognition technology. So firstly, we know what you look like. Secondly, we then compare your face, the picture of the traveler, to the photo in the passport, so that we can actually match and we know it's you. When you arrive in South Africa, we do another facial verification, so we know the person who is here is the same one who got approval to come. We are picking up here lots of issues with people who don't even have passports. That new system, you can't defraud through that modern technology.
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5: 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We actually colleagues working together and we're working with a sales and marketing company and I'm actually very surprised that they say it's trafficking. 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
3: 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What a beautiful Monday. Did I say
0: Yeah, what a beautiful Monday. 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
3: That's right. It's Brian Bomba, Bomba Mgaza. It's a name that I'm extremely proud of. It's a family legacy that I'm pushing. From how I grew up, my mother being, one of the first women to sing Tsonga music, to pioneer, that music. So I'm really proud of that.
0: Tona Brian Bomba. 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
3: Mewakati Matiaku Bomba, she's one of the first women to pioneer Tsonga music. So she's a legend. She's the biggest reason why I'm doing music. Yeah.
0: Oh yeah. 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
3: Yeah, I'm so proud of my culture. You are so correct. But the other people that influenced Brian Bomba is Paul Ndlovu, Ringo Madlingosi, a name, on the other side, Marvin Gaye, you know, James Brown. The way I dance and I move my feet, it's James Brown.
0: Halal, humble way.
3: So, but the number one influence, definitely my mother and Paul Jovu. You know, I'm extremely proud of that. It's if you listen to Paul Jovu, he was doing disco. I'm doing exactly that, but modernized. And, you know, it's what my music is, soul. So it's soul music that I do. Yeah.
0: Yeah, okay. Bona, Brian, what's up again?
3: Yeah.
0: Riloba para Puerto Ringo.
3: Okay.
0: Puelano, we rata. Uy, rata. ¿Quién es Ampochar Muna? ¿Why es así Puerto Ringo? ¿Quién es lo único que tú dices? ¿Va a ir a tu papá?
3: It's a beautiful song. It's a beautiful song, that one. I'm not surprised why she loves it.
0: Yeah. Fela or ba sa tse re kwena. Ar wow, come go ke ratang ka ona ke beksa tse hore o pela ke Brian Bomba. Puerto Rico bolela ka eng? O pela ka eng fa?
3: Beautiful woman. You know,
0: that's why
3: a beautiful black woman that I met, you know. Yeah.
0: Yeah. Yeah, yeah, yeah. Ukwini, loko uimbelela Puerto Rico, uimbelela this beautiful woman that you have met. Just hit us with a chunyana ya Puerto Rico before we hit lang.
3: Beautiful girl, beautiful woman. The way you making me not feel, you making me not feel.
0: I understand, man. Brian Bomba, Puerto Rico. Bona, before it langa ne, lava ba kuranza ko ba ba rata ho banyaka ngoka go et ko shalam ra ho di socials ba dira jwang ba ho shalam ra ho kwena makwena Brian Bomba. Yeah.
3: Lava ba ranza ko ba ba ratang ba tiba go ri tswa go le ha holo ka nako ya yellow bone ya malume. Now we've got Rich Malume. There's Wahala No Day, you know, Katitimela, Hello X, you know, Rainfall. I'm still doing it, and I'm here, and we are pushing this legacy of Brian Bomba, and we are together. Everyone that loves me, follow me on TikTok. It's Vintage Brian Bomba. It's Brian Bomba on Facebook, on Twitter. It's Bomba_Brian. I'm still here, and the music is unique. It's timeless. It's classic. It's Brian Bomba forever.
0: Bomba nan banaba ina Brian Bomba na ena uku
1: Puerto Rico.
0: Bomba mgaza. 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
1: What's that? 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
1: Some of the protest action has other costs. We have a situation Mr. Lamola has to deal with the fallout in the region, damage to South Africa's reputation in our region, on our continent and globally of what people are seeing in the country, which undermines our ability to create jobs, to grow the economy and so forth, and to promote regional security. We need to be able to cooperate with other governments in the region in order to control migration.
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3: 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At 8:03 on the 5th of May, there is a payment of 20,000 rands which comes with a reference Matlala. That amount was paid from the accounts of CAT VIP, CAT Protection and Security, and we see that at page 821. And you'll see that on 5 May, there is a 20,000 rands payment with the same reference Matlala. Then on the 10th of December 2022, we see on page 805 that there is another 30,000 rand payment into the account of Commissioner Mkhwanazi with the reference Matlala.
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6: You can't park the car there. You can't park the car there.
3: I think you can't find the car there. Okay.
6: You can't park the car there.
0: You can't park the car there.
3: Oh, can't park the car there. Oh, okay.
0: Get to Rubela Alma. 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
3: 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Thank you, Pua.
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3: All right.
0: You can't park the car there.
3: Yeah. All
0: right. Okay. All
3: 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Okay.
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7: 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Leave my Zimbabwe and I'll leave my
3: Yeah, okay.
0: No. Oscar Raba ye bona ye re ra lokang. Ke e
3: 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Okay.
0: 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Le
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1: Alright. The kicking is accounting. One talk. To
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3: Yeah.
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1: 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One talk. 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
0: All right.
2: Banner. 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
1: 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Yeah. One talk. To
2: my banner, please disappoint me again. I knew it, my banner. Yo.
3: Yeah.
0: Ke mo re berenya kang. 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
3: Please disappoint me again. I knew it, my banner. I knew it. Itibile.
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2: 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He's a provincial commissioner. He heads up organized crime. And General Khumalo, who's heads of crime intelligence. Why IDEC announced, because you, well, anyway, I see that you reported, and then later on there was a report that that the report was false. So I don't know what the truth is.
1: Resa logotseo ba bangwe ba badudi ba dinaga dišele ba tšweleditše manyame bjale ka ge go letetše gore ba tšwe ka difate tša naga ye ka baka la lerole leo le tšwelago pele la go ama bafaladi bao ba sago molaong Frank Kanduru o re o gorogile mo nonageng ka ngwaga wa 2000 gomme o be a ituletše ka khutšo
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4: Parliament deserves a speaker who puts Parliament, the Constitution, and her obligations to the institution first. She cannot leave this to the impeachment committee. She is the representative of Parliament in all legal matters, and it creates the impression that the Speaker puts the ANC above Parliament. This is not the first such incident that creates the suspicion, and the DA will continue to hold the Speaker to account. Her core duty is to represent and defend the House free of political influence.
1: Baruti ba maphodisa ba ka Kapa Leboa ba tšwetše pele ka letsholo la go nyakana le mošomo wa polase wa ka fao provenceng yo a nweletšago kua nokeng ya Val ka ntlenyana ga Detlas ka Labone modudi yo 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
5: 25-year-old Robert Polo is one of the 20 farmers who fell in the river. 14 survived and 6 drowned. On Monday, the South African Marine Safety Authority visited the area where farm workers drowned. They conducted investigations by inspecting the makeshift boat that farmers used daily to cross the river to their place of employment. Investigations by both the police and the South African Marine Safety Authority continue. Karabo Sioko, SABC News, Douglas.
1: Moahlodi wa gorogolo ya tsheko ya ka Kenya Patricia Nyaundi o bone mmusho wa naga yeo molato godimo ga go nyatsa taelo ya gorotsheko ya gore o tshwanetse go emisa ka kgato ya go agwa ga lefelo la go ikgetha la badudi ba United States ba ba fetetswago ke bolwetse bja Ebola. Wandera wa BBC o bega gore
6: the court said the government failed to obey an order to stop construction. The health ministry said it had suspended any ongoing works. What had continued, it argued, was part of national Ebola preparedness efforts. The court rejected that explanation, saying the government could not avoid compliance by reclassifying the work. The judge said court orders must be followed, adding that officials knew construction was meant to stop, but had continued it regardless.
1: Aga ke ena moahlodi wa gorogolo ya tsheko ya ka Kenya Patricia Nyaundi. 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
4: 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And he, yesterday, when I finally spoke to the psychiatrist, Dr. Lawrence, he said to me, the patient needs to be admitted to the psychiatric unit at Jacaranda Hospital, which has a separate psychiatric unit.
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5: The appearance of Mr. Van Wyk is postponed sine die. That's one. Two, the evidence leaders will address the commissioners on the documents contained in the evidence bundle for Mr. Van Wyk and the statement bundle for Mr. Van Wyk and the voice and video files contained therein.
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6: We had no way of linking the Ireton cocaine to this cocaine. We're not suggesting that what is being weighed out on that scale came from Ireton.
2: But what they were able to establish was that FSL has in its possession bricks of cocaine that have the similar logo as the one that was being weighed in this video that we are discussing.
6: Correct.
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6: the statements we're looking at here are a current account of Commissioner Mkhwanazi. At 8:03 on the 5th of May, there is a payment of 20,000 rands which comes with a reference Matlala. That amount was paid from the accounts of CAT VIP, CAT Protection and Security, and we see that at page 821. And you'll see that on 5 May there is a 20,000 rands payment with the same reference Matlala. Then on the 10th of December 2022, we see on page 805 that there is another 30,000 rand payment into the account of Commissioner Mkhwanazi with the reference Matlala.
1: Komishini itla tjwala pele ka labobedi. 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
5: If the law says do not carry a weapon, it means a weapon. And from operational point of view, it says do not carry a weapon. That somebody next door will feel threatened if you are brandishing such a instrument. That will include a spear. A spear, you are marching. Why do you carry the spear while you are marching? Because we are not at war. As a guys, nob carries shamboks. There are other means that can be used if you are saying carrying this weapon is to make sure that I control the crowds. But this is prohibited.
4: Resalo go tsheo molaudi wa gore ya merero a selaga e province ya KwaZulu-Natal Cyril Mncwabe o re holo ya Sherwood ka Durban. 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
1: Sherwood today is clean. There's no one that is in Sherwood. No further operations are taking place in Sherwood. Everybody that was in Sherwood came down to the site. So we are continuing with the processing of the people like we've been doing in Sherwood. We have already dispatched about 11 buses that are currently on site, and 9 of those buses have already left. So we are continuing until such time, whatever time we may be able to stop. But we're trying to push as much as possible to create space for the people that are still coming into the site that were not part of Sherwood.
4: DA e re e tlhobaetswa ke sephetho sa mospikara wa parlamente Thoko Didiza sa go selwantshane le kgopelo ya tshoganetso ka Presidente Cyril Ramaphosa tabeng ya go amatshepidiso ya go

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1: Parliament deserves a speaker who puts parliament, the constitution and her obligations to the institution first. She cannot leave this to the impeachment committee. She is the representative of parliament in all legal matters, and it creates the impression that the speaker puts the ANC above parliament. This is not the first such incident that creates the suspicion, and the DA will continue to hold the speaker to account. Her core duty is to represent and defend the house free of political influence.
0: Bao ba lwantšhanago le tšhomišo ya diokobatše ba sa ipeletša go badudi go kgatha temantweng kgatlhanong le tlaišo yeo ya diokobatše. 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
2: Because of the Nyaupe addicts that were loitering around our spazas, our shopping center, so we started to open a center that will help them on outpatient basis. What we found basically was that the main drug that is destroying the youth is Nyaupe. Another one, it's rock. Another one that we found was crystal meth, which was less of use than the other two, but the transport of all of them is Daga. We managed to start the program and prescribe the medicines that they wanted to get out of it. We trusted a caregiver that they'll give them in their family and bring them once a week to come for testing.
0: Monna yo go letetse gore e be tona kgolo ya go lata ya Britane o tišeleditse gore o ya go ba a phenkgišanela maemo a boetapele bja Labour Party le bja naga yeo. 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Nick Edley wa BBC.
3: 72 hours after defiantly insisting he would fight on, Sir Keir Starmer said he had heard the message from his party that he was not the best person to lead them into the next general election. Every decision I have taken has been for the benefit of the country, he added. The pressure to resign had become almost impossible to ignore, from cabinet level down, not least with Andy Burnham arriving in Westminster within hours. Sir Keir will remain in post until his successor is chosen and pledged to give whoever comes next his full support. That is almost certain now to be Mr. Burnham.
0: Taba kgolo e re motlatsa mo commissioner wa bosetšhaba wa maphodisa Tebello Msikidi o ipileditše go maAforika Borwa go se sware dibetša tše kotsi tša go akaretša le tša setso ge a kgatha tema magatong ao a rulagantšwego a boipelaetšo ka la 13 kgweding ye. 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
2: 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They understand that the numbers are big here, but they leave it to us to have the stress of addressing this problem instead of providing the number of the buses that will solve the problem within a wink of an eye.
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3: 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Because we are not at war. As a guys, nopkiris, shamboks, there are other means that can be used if you are saying carrying this weapon is to make sure that I control the crowds. But this is prohibited.
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2: 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The medium longer term outlook is also quite positive. I expect the oil price to fall well below $70 in a couple of months' time, and with a bit of luck, we can see the rand trading below 16 rand to the US dollar as well.
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3: 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No wonder she has indicated that she will not oppose the president, because in practice, I think she sees the president as her political boss. So politically, it might be seen to be problematic if she opposes the legal application of the president to put the process impeachment on hold. But that is bad for democracy.
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5: 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They understand that the numbers are big here, but they leave it to us to have the stress of addressing this problem instead of providing the number of the buses that will solve the problem within a wink of an eye.
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word. 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

Hey, hi, to Anthony Hamilton, Ditoron Chaka, Rotable FM, Belotachola, Africa Bora, Arloche Marisho, Koshaye, Itla, Maka, Nakoye Lore, Itloa, Fitloma, Sumepe, Dirocha, Iring Yapele. 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